Stones would play inside her head, and where she slept, they made her bed, and she would ache

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Just relax, take it easy. You're still young, that's your fault.

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0: This is the night shift on Midtown's Radio. 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
1: Top stories this hour. Police are questioning a dual UK-Iranian national over a suspected terror plot near RAF Fairford in Gloucestershire. The 25-year-old man is the sixth person to be arrested in connection with the incident at the base. Five British men were released under investigation early this week. Here's Amelia Harper.
2: Relevant to the point about the fact that police are considering all angles, including foreign state involvement, Andy Burnham said that there are strong indications that Iran played a part in what happened at RAF Fairford.
1: Officials are still searching for a motive after a captain was allegedly stabbed by his co-pilot on a Fly Dubai flight on Wednesday. The plane plunged 14,000 feet before passengers and crew brought it out of a nosedive and landed it safely. The UK has joined emergency talks about whether fuel reserves may be needed to be released to deal with global diesel shortages. Donald Trump says he's considering banning exports and might call on European countries to use their own stocks. Officials in Tennessee still haven't been able to explain why a state execution failed. Krista Pike had been sentenced to die by lethal injection for a 1995 murder, but the process was stopped on Wednesday after two doses of the drug failed to kill her. The 50-year-old was taken to hospital when she was heard snoring. Former US prosecutor Corinna Lan says the whole system was flawed.
3: The death penalty is a lie. It does not give you closure, and the average time between death sentence and execution is 21 years. What we should be telling victims is you've just lost the most important person in your life, and now we're going to take two decades of your life.
1: Parents will no longer be charged extra to sit with their young children on planes. Airlines also won't be able to make passengers pay more to correct simple mistakes like their names on flight bookings. And in sport, Wales ended a six-game winless run with a 2-1 Nations League victory over Norway in Cardiff. Dan James and Nico Williams scored the goals. From Sky News.
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Good morning and welcome to Middowns Radio. We hope you had a restful and peaceful night. Time to put the kettle on as we play you non-stop music to get your day off to a great

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0: Good morning and welcome to Middowns Radio. We hope you had a restful and peaceful night. 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

Thanks for being with us on Wake Up with Middowns Radio. Come out next is the news on the hour. After that, we will be starting our main daytime schedule. So stay with us here on Middowns Radio for the best of music and entertainment all of the day and all of the night.

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1: Ever felt like food is sticking? 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Finding it early makes it more treatable, so don't learn to live with it. 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
1: The Princess Royal Hospital in Haywards Heath is now part of the University Hospital Sussex NHS Foundation Trust. The Trust in all runs seven hospitals in Chichester, Worthing, Shoreham, Haywards Heath and Brighton and Hove, as well as numerous community and satellite services. The Trust will be responsible for all district general acute services for Brighton and Hove, West and Mid Sussex and parts of East Sussex. It also provides specialised and tertiary services across Sussex and parts of the South East, including neuroscience, arterial vascular surgery, neonatology, specialised paediatric, cardiac, cancer, renal, infectious disease and HIV medicine services. As well as providing acute services for the Mid-Sussex population, the Princess Royal Hospital is a centre for elective surgery across the Trust area. Other services provided at the hospital include services for the elderly, dermatology, services for respiratory patients, accident and emergency services, intensive care, orthopaedics, maternity and rehabilitation services. The Princess Royal Hospital, Haywards Heath, serving the Mid-Sussex community and people across the University Hospitals Sussex Foundation Trust area.
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The Lions support local charities and perform volunteer work for many different kinds of community projects, including helping people suffering from poor eyesight and blindness, caring for the environment, feeding the hungry and aiding seniors and the disabled. In Mid-Sussex there are branches of the Lions in East Grinstead, Haywards Heath, Burgess Hill and Henfield. If you would like to donate some of your time to the Lions local projects, or you think the Lions may be able to help you, then contact your local branch via the Lions website. The Lions, here to serve.

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0: Offering company and friendship to someone who may not see anyone else for days on end, sharing a cup of tea, or microwaving a meal are all simple, practical things that make an enormous difference to someone who lives alone. 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If you think you can help, then ring 0845 601 4670. That's 0845 601 4670. 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
1: 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Coming up next, the news on the hour. 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

One in three of us over 65 will get dementia. 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Thank you.

0: Hello. There are two main types of hospital in the UK. Firstly, there are National Health Service or NHS hospitals, which are free for people who normally live in the UK. Secondly, there are independent hospitals run by private companies or charities, which usually charge for their services. Most NHS hospitals will offer emergency care, maternity services, surgery, medical care, children's services, also known as paediatrics, and cancer care. Larger hospitals may also offer specialist services such as cardiac surgery, neurosurgery, or complex paediatric surgery. There are also a number of specialist NHS hospitals which only provide care for selected conditions, such as eye hospitals or orthopaedic hospitals. Community NHS hospitals are smaller and provide a more limited range of services to their local community. These can include community beds, outpatient clinics, minor injuries units, and X-ray departments. NHS hospitals are run by National Health Service organisations called trusts. Some hospitals are called foundation trusts, which can operate more independently, but are more accountable to their local population. Most NHS hospitals undertake the training of medical, nursing and other healthcare staff, and will also be conducting medical research. Some are called university hospitals. These are typically linked to a medical school or university.
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Broadcasting from the Princess Royal Hospital, Haywards Heath, across Mid-Sussex and beyond, this is Mid-Downs Radio.

0: My name is Keith Prowse. I'm a consultant chest physician and I'm chairman of the British Lung Foundation. COPD means chronic obstructive pulmonary disease, which is a rather extended way of saying it's a chronic condition that affects the lung tubes, the air tubes, and the lung tissue itself, probably better known to people in the past as chronic bronchitis and emphysema. The main symptoms of COPD are cough, particularly in the early morning, or what's sometimes called a smoker's cough. Restlessness on exertion comes later, and usually, obviously, initially on exercise, walking up hills, but it can progress, and eventually people can become very seriously disabled by it. I thought I'd got symptoms of this condition. I'd go along to my GP, tell him about them, and hopefully he'd arrange a chest x-ray, which excludes a lot of other conditions. He'd probably do a simple blowing test to measure what my lung function is compared to average. And then he would probably prescribe either an inhaler to open up the air passages when I get spasms or coughing, an inhaler to cut down inflammation, which you get when you get infections and other things, and possibly also an emergency supply of antibiotics so that if I get an infection, a chest infection, I've got something I can treat it immediately.
1: If any of these symptoms are familiar to you, then see your doctor as soon as possible, because treatment is available to help you.

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1: The Health Check focuses on some of the really big killers in this country. So heart disease, diabetes, stroke, dementia, kidney disease. And what we're doing is we know that in the early stages, often there may not be many symptoms. You may not know about your risk factors.
2: I never smoked, didn't drink that much, did sport whenever I could, played golf. Consider myself quite fit, really.
1: What you will find is you'll be asked some questions about your lifestyle, so your smoking history and how much you drink will definitely be on the agenda. You will be weighed and measured. You may well have your waist circumference measured, because we know that weight around your midriff is a big risk factor, and you may need to have some blood tests on top of that.
2: We then moved on to the blood pressure test. The result came through. I think that rammed it home to me that something was seriously wrong with me.
1: If we do get them through the door, and if we can get them to come for a health check, they are often really good at making those lifestyle changes. And certainly we have seen big weight loss or giving up cigarettes, possibly more often in men than in women.
0: If you're in the 40 to 74 year old age group, you can expect to receive a letter from your GP or your local council inviting you for a health check every 5 years. The NHS Health Check is free. It doesn't take long, and it can save your life.

0: 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It's open to women over 37 weeks of pregnancy and is applied by inhalation or a combination of other therapies such as massage, foot spas and warm compresses. 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Aromatherapy, creating a quiet, calm and private space for women during pregnancy.
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7: Thank you for listening. This has been Mark Holder. Coming up next, we have the news on the hour, followed by heading back to the 80s.
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9: 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This has been Hannah Russell. Coming up soon, the Midnight News. Stay with us on Middowns Radio for the night shift, taking you through from midnight to dawn.
0: All of the day and all of the night at the Princess Royal Hospital and throughout Mid-Sussex. 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
1: But I want knock down my door this time of the morning, and when I'm on, just catch my post snaps. About see ya.
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0: top. 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

the Monkees and their US number one from 1967, Daydream Believer. Good afternoon and welcome to John's Jukebox with me, John Finn. Many thanks to Kenny G for the last 2 hours. I hope you can stay with me for the next 2 hours and that we can have some good fun. Okay, this is a one-hit wonder from 1976. The Kersal Flyers and Little Does She Know That I Know.

0: Girls and Flyers and Little Does She Know. It's coming up to 13 minutes now past 12 o'clock. You're listening to John's Jukebox with me, John Finn, on Mid-Downs Radio, 1350 AM. I'll be playing some of the greatest hits of all time. Hits from the 60s, the 70s and the 80s. And the weather in Havis Heath today, well, sunny intervals and a gentle breeze. A high of 20 and a low of 10. Tomorrow, sunny intervals and light winds. A high of 21 and a low of 9. And this was Madonna's first UK number one.
1: And you can dance for inspiration.

0: Madonna and Into the Groove. We've got David Essex on the way after this message.
1: A new information hub has opened at Citizens Advice Haversea, making its services even easier to use. As well as being able to drop in and talk to a team of specially trained advisors, patients and their families can now use the internet, telephone and a wide library of other resources to research solutions to problems they may be worried about. Citizens Advice volunteers are on hand for guidance, instruction and signposting, and people have access to phone systems for calls they may need to make. The Information Hub is at the Citizens Advice office in Paddockall Road, Haversea. It is open from Monday to Friday from 9:30 a.m. to 4 p.m. You can also call 0344 477 1171. That is 0344 477 1171 during office hours. And also get advice via the web chat service online. 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

On 1974, David Essex and Gonna Make You a Star. The number was written by David and it was actually his first UK number one. This next track was written and first recorded by Bob Dylan, but it was a UK number one for Manfred Mann.

0: Joe Jackson and Steppin' Out. It was written by Joe and was inspired by his time in New York City. It peaked at number 6 in the US and the UK back in 1982. It's 12:29 now on Midtown's Radio. You're listening to John's Jukebox with me, John Finn, playing hits from the 60s, the 70s and the 80s. And if you have something that needs fixing, well, the Linfield Repair Cafe returns tomorrow to the Linfield United Reformed Church in High Street, Linfield, between 10 a.m. and 1 p.m. Bring along your broken items, and their talented volunteers will do their best to fix them. Their free service covers electronics, sewing, IT, stroke computers, clocks, jewelry, woodwork, tool sharpening, leatherwork, and more. And if you don't have anything to fix, you can still enjoy a cuppa and a piece of cake.
1: No harm in a little snack, is there? 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So what can we do to protect them?
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0: Many thanks for that, and these are the Dixie Cups and their US number 1, Chapel of Love.

the Dixie Cups and the Chapel of Love. This was a UK number one for Jason Donovan back in 1989. Too Many Broken Hearts.

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2: Every day, people in Mid-Sussex go hungry for reasons ranging from redundancy to receiving an unexpected bill on a low income. The Mid-Sussex food banks provide a minimum of 3 days emergency food and support to people in crisis in Mid-Sussex. Care professionals such as doctors, health visitors, social workers, the Citizens Advice Bureau and the police identify people who need help and issue them with a food bank voucher. The food bank clients then bring their voucher to a food bank centre. Volunteers meet clients over a cup of tea or free hot meal and are able to signpost people to agencies able to solve the long-term problem. The food bank also runs a rural delivery service, which takes emergency food boxes to clients living in rural areas who cannot afford to get to a food bank. There are Mid-Sussex food banks in Hayward Heath, Burgess Hill and East Grinstead. If you think that you need help from the food bank to feed your family and yourself, then talk to your doctor, nurse or social worker, or go to the local Citizens Advice Bureau for further advice. The Mid-Sussex Food Banks, helping with hunger in a crisis.
3: Many thanks for that, Cathy, and we're going back now to 1965 and Chris Andrews and Yesterday Man. It was written by Chris and it was his first single as a solo artist. It peaked at number 3, Chris Andrews and Yesterday Man.

As a parent, you always want to protect your kids, so make sure their vaccinations are up to date. 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Are your child up to date? 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

0: Paul Simon and his 1986 composition You Can Call Me Al. Apparently the inspiration for Paul was a party where a composer mistakenly called Paul Al and his wife Betty.
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3: I'm walking. Health experts are telling us that everyone, particularly middle-aged people like me, need to do 10 minutes of brisk walking every day for the good of our health. But we all lead such hectic lives. So how do you work that kind of activity into your day-to-day life? Well, here are five tips. First, if you use public transport to get to work, you could hop off, stop early and finish the rest of the journey on foot. And once you get to work, don't take the lift, use the stairs. If you do get a break during the day, for example a lunch hour, you could use that time to stretch the legs. And here's another idea, if you're going to nip to the shops, don't take the car, walk instead. And finally, how about this weekend, putting down the tablet, switching off that TV and getting out into the great outdoors for a bit of a stroll. Experts say it doesn't have to be a massive long walk, just get out there and do something.
0: Many thanks for that, and this is Peter Sarsgaard and Frozen Orange.

0: Bob Marley and the Wailers and Three Little Birds. So welcome back to John Jukebox with me, John Finn, on Midtown's Radio, 1350 AM, playing hits from the 60s, the 70s and the 80s. And the weather in Havers Heath today, well, sunny intervals and a gentle breeze, a high of 20 and a low of 10. Tomorrow, sunny intervals and light winds, a high of 21 and a low of 9.
1: Hi, I'm Gina, and I've been diagnosed with early stage dementia, and I'd like to sing you a song. What would you think?

0: One in three of us over 65 will get dementia. 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
1: Many thanks for that. And this is from 1961, Benny King and Stand By Me.

Elvis and UK number one from 1970, The Wonder of You. It's almost 12 minutes past 1 o'clock now here on Mid-Downs Radio 1350 AM. You're listening to John Finn with John's Jukebox, playing hits from the 60s, the 70s and the 80s. And if you're a football fan looking to take in a local game, well, you're spoiled for choice tomorrow because three of our local teams are at home. Haversheath Town take on Midhurst at the HS Energy Group Stadium, Haversheath. Burgess Hill Town face Maldon and Tiptree at the Medical Travel Compare Stadium, Burgess Hill. And Hassocks face Pagham at the Hassocks Hotel Beacon Ground. And the kickoff for Haversheath and Burgess Hill is 3 o'clock tomorrow. While the Hassocks game is an 11 a.m. kickoff, so they're all tomorrow. Haversheath versus Midhurst at 3 o'clock. Burgess Hill Town versus Maldon and Tiptree at 3 o'clock, and Hassocks and Pagham at 11 a.m. at the Hassocks Hotel Beacon Ground.

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0: 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Meet me on the corner.

0: It's 24 minutes now past 1 o'clock here on Mid Downs Radio 1350 AM. You're listening to John's Jukebox with me, John Finn, playing hits from the 60s, the 70s and the 80s. I hope you're enjoying the music this afternoon. We've got a double play from Madness on the way after this message.
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0: double helping of madness there. Driving in my car, and before that, It Must Be Love. Both of which, incidentally, peaked at number 4 in the UK charts. Okay, this is the late, great Dolly Parton, and 9 to 5.
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You're listening to John's Jukebox with me, John Finn. Okay, we've got a double play from Marvin Gaye on the way after this from Steve Harley and Cockney Rebel. Make Me Smile.

0: Motown Magic there from Marvin Gaye, How Sweet It Is. And before that, the UK and US number one classic, I Heard It Through the Grapevine. We've got the OJs on the way with Love Train after this message.
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2: The NHS COVID booster vaccination programme for autumn 2026 provides protection to vulnerable people from a disease that still is a significant cause of illness and even death. Those eligible for the vaccination on the NHS are residents in care homes for older adults, all adults 75 years and over, and persons aged 6 months and over who are immunosuppressed. The programme will start from the 1st of September for residents in the care homes. It will start from the 1st of October for everyone else. The vaccination will be administered in the care homes. For everyone else, they will be administered in GP practices and community pharmacies. The NHS appointment system will be open for COVID vaccination appointments from the 1st of September. Patients may also be invited to make an appointment by their GP practice. For further information about the vaccination programme and eligibility for vaccination on the NHS, go to the NHS website or NHS app. This guidance applies only to people living in England. People who live elsewhere in the UK should go to the relevant devolved administration website.

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0: My name is Richard Harris, and I'm from Age UK West Sussex Brighton Hove. At the moment, we are looking for some new volunteers to help across Mid Sussex. And specifically, we are looking for event drivers, people to collect our clients and take them to one of our centres in Burgess Hill or Haversheath. And we're also looking for support at home after hospital volunteers, which is a vital job as it helps to release hospital beds and gets people back to where they want to be, and that's their home. No personal care for this role, but practical help such as emergency shopping or housework, and this is for a 6 to 8 week period. Also, we're looking for people to help us with form filling, attendance allowance in particular. Some experience is necessary for this, but please also let us know if you can help out at any of our two centres we have in Mid Sussex, Lamb House, Haversheath, and King's Weald, Burgess Hill. Please contact me for a quick chat on 01273 021 620, or you can email me on richard.harris@ageukwsbh.org.uk. And I'm really looking forward to hearing from you. Many thanks.
1: Many thanks for that, Richard. And this is the Beatles' US number one. In fact, it was their seventh US number one. It's 8 days a week.

This is Dan Salton from the Shadows, and it's almost time to say goodbye. Thank you for listening. Hope you've enjoyed the show, and that we can do it all again next Friday between 12 and 2 o'clock. Keep it here on Mid-Downs Radio 1350 AM. We've got some great music on the way, and entertainment with Bowen Russell and In the Move.

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3: The top stories this hour. Manchester City have formally lodged an appeal against the ruling which found them guilty of breaching Premier League financial rules. The club says the independent commission's opinion contains errors of law, principle and fact, and insists it has irrefutable evidence to support its position. Here's Sky Sports News chief reporter Kaveh Solokol.
4: Manchester City's statement is calling their judgment an opinion. So it just shows you what Manchester City think about this whole process, that even now they're refusing to call a judgment a judgment.
3: Experts are warning fuel prices at the pumps are showing no signs of slowing down, adding to concerns about potential diesel shortages. Ministers insist people shouldn't worry about supplies, despite Donald Trump considering a ban on exports. A Fly Dubai pilot says he couldn't let people die after being stabbed by his colleague who tried to crash the plane they were on. During a call to India's Prime Minister, Smit Machar described how he fought to open the cockpit door while still being attacked. The total cost of booking a summer holiday next year could end up being slightly lower thanks to plans to crack down on unnecessary fees. The government wants to stop airlines from charging parents extra to sit with their children on planes. Passengers also wouldn't have to pay to correct any mistakes on their booking. Joe Rhodes is from Which Travel.
5: Things like seat selection, things like luggage, you know, if you want to take more than like a small personal bag, you're having to pay for that. We're really questioning whether that's fair and whether those prices are transparent, because they vary so much.
3: Unison says it will keep fighting for a better deal for Glasgow City Council workers, facing the threat of being fired and rehired again. Talks are taking place today. And a notebook containing Freddie Mercury's handwritten song lyrics have sold for nearly £280,000 at auction. They were from recording sessions from the musician's debut solo album, Mr. Bad Guy. From Sky News.
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1: Every day, people in Mid-Sussex go hungry for reasons ranging from redundancy to receiving an unexpected bill on a low income. The Mid-Sussex food banks provide a minimum of 3 days emergency food and support to people in crisis in Mid-Sussex. Care professionals such as doctors, health visitors, social workers, the Citizens Advice Bureau and the police identify people who need help and issue them with a food bank voucher. The food bank clients then bring their voucher to a food bank centre. Volunteers meet clients over a cup of tea or free hot meal and are able to signpost people to agencies able to solve the long-term problem. The food bank also runs a rural delivery service, which takes emergency food boxes to clients living in rural areas who cannot afford to get to a food bank. There are Mid-Sussex food banks in Hayward Heath, Burgess Hill and East Grinstead. If you think that you need help from the food bank to feed your family and yourself, then talk to your doctor, nurse or social worker, or go to the local Citizens Advice Bureau for further advice. The Mid-Sussex Food Banks, helping with hunger in a crisis.

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This has been Robin Russell and In the Mood. Coming up next will be the news on the hour. 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
3: The top stories this hour. England manager Thomas Tuchel says the Manchester City players in his squad are focused on tomorrow's game against Croatia. City have launched an appeal after being found guilty of a serious breach of Premier League financial rules. Elliot Anderson and Mark Gay are on international duty while their club fights a legal battle. Tuchel says it's impossible to ignore the news.
4: Of course the players talk about it, of course. I mean, City players talk about it and we talk with them, but only briefly. They're ready to go for tomorrow. That's what they show on the pitch, and that's what they show in camp. But of course, it's a big topic.
3: The Foreign Secretary is going to stand in for the Prime Minister on an emergency G7 call this afternoon to discuss world energy markets. Earlier, the government played down concerns about diesel supplies as prices reached a record high of £2 a litre for the first time. Riot police have clashed with protesters during violent student demonstrations in France, where around 400 schools have shut today. They began in Paris last month, but have now spread across the country. Around 2,000 people have been arrested. It's over dilapidated school buildings and teacher shortages. Jamie Smith-Maye is a freelance journalist based in France.
5: Some €50 billion of planned cuts into the next year to address, the government says, the burgeoning debt issues. But that is just not sitting comfortably with those on the streets, with teachers' unions and here with students. So it's boiling over into wider difficulties in France.
3: A man's been jailed for 15 years after blowing up a ULEZ camera in southeast London. 63-year-old Kevin Rees used a homemade bomb to target the device in Sidcup. It could become easier to book a family flight in future as there's plans to crack down on airlines charging parents to sit with their children. Passengers also wouldn't have to pay to correct spelling mistakes on bookings. And it's taken under half an hour for next year's first Glastonbury tickets to be sold. Coach packages were made available last night. From Sky News,
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0: Hello and welcome to the Princess Royal Hospital here in Haywards Heath. 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
1: Hello and welcome to the Princess Royal Hospital here in Hayward Heath. 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However, there are some special arrangements for the intensive treatment unit and maternity and dementia wards. Information about visiting times for these wards can be obtained from the reception desk in the foyer of the

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1: In 1938, Lady Reading founded a voluntary service whose goal was to help Britain deal with the biggest issues of the day.
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4: And never seems to give until that moment when you realise that it's endowed you with the most worthwhile thing in the whole world.
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6: To me, voluntary service is like love.
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4: And the voluntary service is an integral part of that character.
1: The beliefs we set out with in 1938 are as relevant now as they always were. 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

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Faith.

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1: Thank you for listening. I hope you feel a lot better soon. This has been What's Good by Hannah Russell. Stay with us on Midlands Radio for the best of entertainment throughout the day. Coming up next, the news on the

That was Charlie Black and Minto Play Da Riddim with 2025 on Sounds of Tomorrow. There we go. And welcome to another show. My name is Louis and I'll be here for the next 2 hours until 6 o'clock. And it is Feel Good Friday, so I'm going to be playing you some feel good tunes. Yeah, I've got a big show for you today. And I've been plugging it, like, for the last couple of weeks. Yeah, it is quite a good one today. I would say better than average. But it is just a normal show, really. There's nothing special about this show. It's just the music is going to be a little bit better. So I guess we should get started with a bit of Violet from our Ultraviolet EP. This one is called Birthday Cake.

0: Lily, is that you?
1: So drunk, so drunk.
0: And I'm so drunk right now on Sounds of Tomorrow. There we go. That is off of her EP that she released last year. It's called Lilith. Because she's called Lily, is that you? And if you don't know about Lily, is that you? You will do, because I'm going to be playing a lot more songs from her in the coming up like months and stuff like that. So anyway, let's continue on now with a bit of Only the Poets, and this one is called Looking at You.

That was Bunny, Alex and Roller Coaster on Sounds of Tomorrow. And before that you heard Look At You, Looking At You by Only the Poets. And before that was Lily Is That You, and I forgot to tell you one fact about her. She is Canadian. She's from Toronto, so there we go. Up next, I have a very good collaboration between Kygo and Imagine Dragons. This one is called Stars Will Align.

0: It's Lauv and I Like Me Better on Sounds of Tomorrow. That is his most streamed song. And yeah, that was from his album called I Met You When I Was 18 as well. Right, we have got some information coming up next.
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0: And this is Sounds of Tomorrow, and right now, this is DOD again, Carla Monroe, Still Sleepless.

Maroon 5 and SZA with What Lovers Do on Sounds of Tomorrow. And that was the first ever song I remember SZA being featured in. That was way back in 2017, that one. Alright, I've got a couple more songs left of this hour. And up next we have this one from Mackenzie Porter from her Drinking Songs album. And this one's called These Days on Sounds of Tomorrow. We

Lady Blackbird and Feel It Coming on Sounds of Tomorrow. Right, up next, I've got an artist called David Bennett, who is a pianist, along with Christopher Mathewson. This is from his The Sea in July album. He's from Brighton as well, and the song is called Here, Here.

It's Primal Scream. Where the Light Gets In on Sounds of Tomorrow. Right, I have a bit of a situation here where we have like a 2 minute gap before the news, which is not long enough to fit another song in, so I'm just gonna let the music play up until the hour, if that's okay. Yeah, that's from their Chaosmosis album back in 2016 for Primal Scream. Alright, news is on the way, and then we have a whole another hour of feel good tunes. And I also have the weather as well.

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2: Top stories this hour. Manchester City say there are clear material errors in the report that found them guilty of breaking Premier League financial rules. They've appealed the decision. Former West Brom striker Hal Robson-Kanu was relegated during the period City is said to have cheated. He says there's no point trying to make amends for the past.
3: Is that the route that everyone wants to go down? Because retrospectively, you're opening a massive can of worms. So actually, forward-looking, like what should happen moving forward? You know, what better control should the Premier League have in? What better control should clubs, owners, finances of clubs have?
2: G7 leaders have agreed to release up to 100 million barrels of oil within 4 months to help bring down diesel prices. The urgent meeting comes after Donald Trump said he might ask European countries to release their reserves as he considers banning US fuel exports. Average UK diesel prices hit a record high, reaching £2 a litre. Here's our political correspondent, Rob Powell.
4: We haven't had any background or any details from the UK. Compared to some European continental countries, diesel reserves in the UK are markedly lower. So does that mean that we're releasing less than, say, the Germans or the French?
2: A priest who led an evangelical church group in Sheffield in the 1980s and 90s has been found guilty of sexually abusing multiple women. Jurors heard 69-year-old Reverend Christopher Brain ran it like a cult. Plans to scrap some of the extra charges people face when flying are being welcomed by travel experts. The government proposals would mean parents wouldn't have to pay more to sit next to their children. The Welsh First Minister's called for devolution of further powers to Wales to correct what he's described as historic unfairness. Rhiannon Llewellyn has addressed delegates at Plaid Cymru's first party conference since winning May's Welsh Parliament election. And finally, a record-breaking 8.9 million viewers watched the latest celebrity version of The Traitors last night. It was the most watched debut episode of any series of the show. From Sky News, I'm Chris Milligan.
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5: 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See, this is me. Again, it's always me.
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5: There we go. All right, okay. Have a look at the weather now. It's just gone 5 o'clock. And this is the answer tomorrow. Right. It's going to be a dry night. And then tomorrow it looks like a dry day as well. And we're not going to have... It's going to be a bit misty. Well, not misty, but it just says, like, hazy. And doesn't look like it's going to rain, actually, for the next few days. Temperatures will be staying around 21 to 22 degrees. And minimum nighttime temperatures going down to 8 degrees at night. And possibly down to 6 degrees on Wednesday as well. So it is getting colder. And it is feeling like autumn is, like, basically here as well. All right, let's get on with the second hour of the show with this the music. I would like to dedicate this next song to everyone listening at Beadlands in North Chailey. This is Loy and Bad Idea.

0: Then we should clean that up. I don't know. No?
1: No, let's get messy.
0: Messy?
1: Like, really messy.
2: That's Sarah Lawson and Blue Moon on Sounds of Tomorrow. Sounding so good. I wish they would play that song more on the radio. I've only ever heard it once played on the radio. Like, it needed to be played more. It's a good song. As from her Midnight Sun album that did so well, she's kind of made it a whole thing, a bit like, you know, it's the Midnight Sun album. And that's Sarah Lawson. Right, coming up in a minute, I have got some Ed Sheeran for you. But before we do, I want to read out a message that we got in that says, fantastic show today, Louis. Loving the music. Definitely feeling the weekend vibe. Sounding great as always. Thanks for introducing us to all the new tunes and for the shout out. Big love from the North Chailey crew. All right, coming up next, it's Ed Sheeran and Celestial.

Illy there and Gelato on Sounds of Tomorrow. That is such a good song, isn't it? Really getting me in the mood for like just the weekend, really. Alright, coming up next we have Mabel and a song from her album About Last Night, and this is without a doubt the best song on the album. It's called I Love Your Girl.

May Muller, Sorry I'm Late. That was Nervous off of her album, which was called Sorry I'm Late. And the song is called Nervous, but in a good way. And that is one of her favourite songs off her album as well. She did say that. Right, before that, you heard Pitch This with Leftover Love. And this is Answer Tomorrow. Up next, we have Maud Latour. And she released her deluxe edition of her album Sugar Water last year. And with it came this song, probably the best song, it's probably her best song, actually, I think. This is Maud Latour and XO.

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1: And this is Sounds of Tomorrow. Up next we have Aidan Black and Take It Back.

That is Aidan Black and Take It Back on Sounds of Tomorrow. It's a shame that got removed from Spotify, isn't it? Because that is a great song. Great summer song as well. Alright, this is Sounds of Tomorrow. Okay, up next we have another kind of Caribbean song, I guess. This one is called Pay For It by Caution, Spice and Russian.

on. Oh, that sounds a chore, right? That is off her album, Sunshine Kitty. Alright, up next we have Ioana Ignat Edward Sander from Romania. This is Dacă Tu Nu Ai Fi.

That was Lainey and Out of My League on Sales of Tomorrow. It's from his album A Beautiful Blur, which came out back in 2023. And up next, we have quite an old song now. This is from 2012 from Imagine Dragons, from their first album called Night Visions. This is Working Math.

That was Arlo Parks and Eugene on Sounds of Tomorrow. Right, basically, it's the end of the show. We've got a couple more songs to squeeze in, though, before the end. This is Thames from her album Born in the Wild, and it's called Burning.

Alright, thanks so much for listening today. It is the end of the show. This was Sounds of Tomorrow. Up next is Paul B with Catch a Smile, and I'll be back next Friday from 4. Hopefully with a bit more brand new music to play for you as well. And we're going to play out with Sarah Close and Forgive or Forget.

Welcome to Catch a Smile, a celebration of music from the island of Jamaica. I am Paul B, and I will be with you for the next hour. Whether it is ska, or rock steady, or dancehall, or indeed reggae, you will find it all here on Middowns Radio. So let's get the show off to a cracking start with this great track.

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0: Well, that's it for me this time round. You have been listening to the great music of Jamaica on Catch a Smile with Paul B. Many thanks for listening. Coming up next is the news on the hour. Stay with us on Middowns Radio for great music and entertainment all of the day and all of the night.
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So, together again on Middowns Radio 1350 AM. A very good evening to you. My name is Kevin Payne. Tonight, we're not playing Totally 80s. We are playing a programme, a special programme, called I Love 1976. If purely for the reason that Middowns Radio was formed as Hospital Radio Cookfield back in 1976, and we are shortly celebrating 50 years of serving the community of Mid-Sussex. So why not play a whole bunch of bangers from 76, I thought. ABBA kick off with their only US number one song, number one this side of the pond, September 1976, Dancing Queen, and the music's just as good, you know. Isley Brothers are next, Harvest for the World, number 10 in August.

Oh, some cracking tunes for you from 1976 this evening. First two artists, by the way, are also Kev's classic artists, which play out for a whole hour on a Saturday evening between 9 and 10. They being, of course, ABBA and the Isley Brothers. When will there be a Harvest for the World at number 10 in August? Coming next, a number 10 song again, this time in November of 1976.

Oh, I think we've already discovered there are some fantastic songs back in 1976. At number 10, Joan Armour Trading, Love and Affection on Middowns Radio. Very special program for you, celebrating 50 years of broadcasting to Mid-Sussex hospitals. We are Middowns Radio. We were Hospital Radio Cookfield back at the beginning. 1976 was the beginning, when England, Dan and John Ford Coley were in the 30s.

Well, I'm not the only DJ who for quite a long time thought they were singing I'm not talking about the linen. No, I'm not talking about moving in. What a tune, England Dan and John Ford Coley. British record buying public didn't quite get it. Number 26 in 1976. I'm not talking about moving in. This is Kevin Payne playing them out on Middowns Radio 1350 AM. 2 hours of great tunes from 1976. Blinded by the Light. Manfred.

0: 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As well as clinical consultations, their service includes repair of faulty hearing aids, retubing, ear mould impressions and other minor problem repairs by appointment only. Appointments are normally offered the same or the next day. They can also offer advice if you need help to hear the TV, phone, doorbell or smoke alarm. More information on their postal service, hearing aid battery replacement, lip reading classes and much more is available on the audiology page of the Brighton and Sussex University Hospitals website, www.bsuh.nhs.uk.
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Midtowns Radio is celebrating 50 years on air with a big party tomorrow in Haywards Heath. Tell you more about that a little bit later on. For me, I've been broadcasting with the station. Well, this is my 43rd year, and there are very few tunes that I have never had the privilege of playing. But I've got one here. I found it this week in my record collection. An outfit called Starbuck, released on the 31st of December 1975. It was a Billboard top.

0: Thank you, Tony Blackburn, for alerting me to that one.
1: Feels right.
0: Not a hit in the UK, but a hit on stateside in April of 1976. Got to number three.
1: Feels right.
0: Starbucks Moonlight Feels Right, famous for its marimba piece halfway through. A marimba, a musical instrument consisting of wooden bars that are struck by mallets. They have a lower range than the xylophone, apparently. It's all music to me.

There were one or two nice tunes in 1976, weren't there? As somebody once said, classic warning. Number three in April of 76, what a tune. John Miles, the one called Music. And the big songs just keep coming. 1976 is the year. Frankie Valli and the Four Seasons sitting pretty at number

So Nick Downs Radio's 50th anniversary celebration coming up Saturday, the 3rd of October 2026, between 7 and 11 o'clock at the Rock School in Heywood Heath. Join us for an evening of music, memories, community spirit as Mid Downs Radio celebrates 5 decades of broadcasting across Mid Sussex. Oh, what a night it's going to be, yeah. And oh, what a tune, 1976, February, on top of the charts for 2 weeks for the Four Seasons. December of 63, oh, what a night. Kevin Payne playing out the tunes from 1976. What a year for music it was. Start of a golden era of music, in my opinion, right the way through until about sort of the mid-1980s. Cracking tunes. And this lot were kind of doing it pretty much every year in between, I would suggest.

0: from the album called A New World Record. The single came out in December of 76. Living Thing got to number 4 for the Electric Light Orchestra. We're going to take a break for some staff information now. And when we return on the other side, another mid-70s standard.
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3: Wake up. 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

0: Well, many have had their go at it. Elvis Presley and UB40, amongst others. Can't Help Falling In Love With You, number 4 in May of 1976 for the one and only Stylistics. Hello, who's that at the door of Studio One?
1: Hey, Kevin, it's Ken Bruce from Greatest Hits Radio here. I know that being 40 years or similar in any position is quite a job, and you have done remarkably to be there at Princess Royal Hospital in Haywards Heath doing that fabulous job you've been doing. Thanks so much, and keep doing it.
0: Hey, thank you, Ken, and I have absolutely no regrets.

sun ain't going to shine anymore. My ship is coming in. Joanna were all hits for the Walker Brothers. Scott Walker in the 1960s. Back they came one final time in 1976. What a tune. No Regrets got to number 7 in February of 1976. A year that began with Queen at number 1 with Bohemian Rhapsody. And here's the song that followed up one of the biggest songs in rock history. You're my

Freddie Mercury and Queen, number 7 in July of 1976, and they'd be back later in the year with Somebody to Love. That's almost it from side 1 of I Love 1976. Side 2 will begin with a soul posse after the news at the top of the hour. Let's go that way with this, the Starlight Vocal Band from September of 76.

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1: And her predecessor, Hospital Radio Cookfield. We've got a big 50th anniversary celebration tomorrow evening at the Rock School in Bridge Road, Haywards Heath. Tonight we are celebrating the fact that it all began for us back at Cookfield Hospital in 1976 by playing some big tunes. Midtowns Radio. Some big tunes from that very year, 76. And we continue with some soul music after the news for 8 o'clock this evening.
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4: The top stories this hour. A 28-year-old man's been charged with preparing acts of terrorism, including against Reform UK leader Nigel Farage. Joshua Kerry from Rotherham in South Yorkshire is accused in relation to activity alleged to have taken place from May 2024 to July this year. Mr. Kerry was charged in July with the murder of former Conservative Minister and Reform UK spokesperson Anne Widdecombe. Our correspondent Amelia Harper has a statement from Counter-Terrorism Police.
5: This investigation has been led by a dedicated team of detectives, analysts and forensic experts working on multiple lines of inquiry, which has resulted in this very serious charge.
4: Manchester City have lodged a formal appeal against the finding that they broke Premier League financial rules. The club insists they've done nothing wrong. Leaders from the G7 countries have agreed to release 100 million barrels of petrol reserves. The cost of fuel has rocketed since the US-Israeli attack on Iran. In the UK today, average diesel prices at the pump broke the £2 per litre mark for the first time. The King will stop short of apologising for Britain's role in the slave trade on his upcoming visit to the Caribbean. His Majesty is expected to address the issue when he meets other Commonwealth leaders at a summit in Antigua and Barbuda next month. Wales's First Minister has taken a swipe at Andy Burnham during Plaid Cymru's first party conference since winning May's Welsh Parliament election. Addressing delegates in Llandudno, Rhiannon Llywarch said he was initially hopeful for devolution of more powers under the Prime Minister, but was now less optimistic.
6: A new deal, the first of its kind, whereby a Welsh First Minister invites the UK government to genuinely treat Wales not as a region of England, but as a nation in its own rights.
4: And new car sales have risen for a 10th month in a row. More than 350,000 vehicles were registered in September, boosted by a record number of electric models. From Sky News, I'm Chris Milligan.
1: Thank you very much indeed, Chris, and welcome back to the final hour of I Love 76 on Midtowns Radio. Let's kick off with a standard disco classic, I think.

Welcome back to I Love 1976 Part 2. My name is Kevin Payne. I hope you're enjoying the music so far on this very special edition of the programme. A programme that celebrates the fact that we, as Mid-Downs Radio and our predecessor hospital Radio Cookfield, have been broadcasting to Mid-Sussex hospitals since 1976. Since Candy Staten was a disco classic, July of 76, she got to number 2. Young Hearts Run Free, and it kicks off a little segment of the programme which is playing predominantly soul music over the next 15 minutes or so. And a little plug now for Soul Mead, Soul on Soul. If you like your soul music classic style, then Soul Mead is your man with Soul on Soul every Friday between 9 and 10. Playing tunes like Archie Bell and the Drells on the Philadelphia record label.

Double Philly on Middowns Radio 1350 AM. Archie Bell and the Drells, Soul City Walk at number 13 in June of 1976. And then it was the wonderful Tones of Lou Rawls, You'll Never Find Another Love Like Mine. Number 10 in September of 76. And we're playing out some soul classics for you. The first little segment of the second hour here on I Love 1976 from Middowns Hospital Radio.

Well, there were two versions of that song, the original 1964-65 version, and Back She Came in 1976, Tainted Love, the song that was made more famous, of course, by Mark Almond in Soft Cell in 1981, when they took it to number one. She, of course, is Gloria Jones, Tainted Love, on Mid Downs Radio. Talking of songs that came out in the 1960s and then were big hits in the 1970s, we've got another one for you. It's James and Bobby Purify. It's 1976, it's May, and it's I'm Your Puppet on MDR.

James and Bobby Purify, 1966. Back they came in 1976 with I'm Your Puppet. I think we can squeeze one more in before our hospital information on the 20. He thinks so too, doesn't he? Play that funky music, Wild Cherry.

0: are still so popular. Number 7 in November of 1976 originally. Play that funky music from Wild Cherry. I Love 1976 continues after the break on the 20. And when we come back on the other side, we're album tracking a Motown album released in 76.
1: Hello and welcome to the Princess Royal Hospital here in Hayward Heath. 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
5: 3-point safety belts, ABS anti-lock braking, impact-absorbing airbags. There are some road users who don't have the advantage of this technology. A horse and its rider have less protection than other road users. So think. 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
0: Yes, welcome back to I Love 1976. And it's album tracking time now. My favourite album, I think, of the year came out in, well, the latter part of the year. It was Stevie Wonder's Songs in the Key of Life, a double album, which included this track, which was later kind of covered in the mid-1990s.

Another of Kev's classic artists. Listen out for Elton John on a Saturday evening between 9 and 10 o'clock on Mid Downs Hospital Radio. Tomorrow night, there's another one. Who might it be? Maybe

from the long hot summer of 1976, just as 2026 has been. Midtown's Hospital Radio celebrating our 50th anniversary this year. And we're remembering some of the big tunes from 76, where it all began for us in the cupboard under the stairs at Cookfield Hospital. On a homemade mixer, I believe. How times have changed. 1976, by the way, was the year that I really got interested in popular music. And my late dad, having been born in the 1920s, was not a great fan of pop music, it must be said. But this next song kind of was a connection between the two of us. We both rather enjoyed this, and so did the record-buying public. Went to number one in October of 1976. Brings back memories of my late dad. It's Pussycat and Mississippi on Midtown's Hospital Radio.

Well, the back end of 1976, when I first got interested in popular music, I'd just turned 13. My dad was in his late 40s, and that was the song that really connected us for the first time over popular music. It was Mississippi by Pussycat, big number one song, October of 1976, on Midtown's Radio. Hope you're enjoying the programme so far. My name is Kevin Payne. We are about an hour and 35 minutes into the show. And we're on the eve of a big 50th anniversary celebration for Midtown's Radio.

are the brilliant Gallagher and Lyle. I want to stay with you for the rest of my life. April 1976 got to number 6. Coming up in the final little segment of I Love 1976, two mighty ladies of music that we have lost in the last year. Going to be playing out a song from Bonnie Tyler and one from Dolly Parton as well from 1976. Her biggest hit single, I think. Rather like this. Steely Dan.

0: Midtown's Radio has its big 50th anniversary celebration tomorrow evening, Saturday the 3rd of October, 7 till 11 at the Rock School in Bridge Road, Haywards Heath. It's an evening of music, memories, community spirit, as Midtown's Radio celebrates 5 decades of broadcasting across Mid-Sussex hospitals. Expect great company, familiar voices in a warm celebration, members are told. And that's all happening tomorrow night. 4 members and members' guests in Bridge Road in Haywards Heath. Really looking forward to that. And we're playing out tunes from 1976 tonight, just in memory of that wonderful year. 1976, December, number 21 for Steely Dan, the one called Haitian Divorce. We will have some staff information now, and when we come back on the other side, my favourite from the repertoire of the one and only Leo Sayer.
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Blood, December 1976. Wonderful. You Make Me Feel Like Dancing from Leo Sayer. As promised, just before the break, two ladies who we lost earlier in the year, back to back, Bonnie Tyler and Dolly Parton.

two wonderful singers lost within a space of a month of each other in 2026. It was Jolene from Dolly Parton, which got to number seven in June. She passed away in August of 26. Before that, she was aged 80, by the way. Before that, it was Bonnie Tyler, Lost in France, from No.

0: And that was I Love 1976, an appreciation of the music of 1976. I hope you enjoyed the programme tonight. My name is Kevin Payne saying, look, get well soon. I hope you'll be making a good and speedy recovery. Coming out of the Princess Royal Hospital very, very soon indeed. Back to your loved ones and friends here in the community of Mid-Sussex. Here's my last tune, produced by Phil the Collector Swern. And we do it from R&J Stone.
1: Just when I think I'm getting tired of you again,

Hello and welcome to Soul on Soul. Over the next hour, I will bring you the best of soul music. Tracks from Tamla Motown, Stax, Atlantic, Chess, all those great soul labels. So let's go on into the groove with a classic track.

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This has been Soul on Soul with Soul Me. Coming up next on the hour is the news. 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

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Coming up next, the news on the hour.

friends who tried to turn my nights to day. Strange faces, a new place, can't keep the ghost away. Now just beyond the darkest hour, and just behind the dark.

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Come closer. Forget all the others. It's nice to be like this, cheek to cheek, in the old-fashioned way. It's funny, but I have the feeling that we're dancing as our parents used to do. Well, maybe they weren't wrong. 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Love stays.